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Volume stuck on full. I thought, I can't turn that down. 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
4: Scott K. with the Rock Notes. Yoko Ono is officially a grandmother. Sean Ono Lennon and partner Charlotte Kemp Mule have welcomed their first child, a beautiful, beautiful boy, as his dad once sang. Sean posted on Instagram saying they've created a human being. His name is Aurelius. Thank you. Sean has previously spoken about his role as custodian of his father's legacy, telling CBS Sunday Morning last December, "I'm just doing my best to help make sure that the younger generation doesn't forget about the Beatles and John and Yoko." John Lennon famously wrote "Beautiful Boy, Darling Boy" for Sean and put that song in his 1980 album, Double Fantasy. Ex-Van Halen drummer and rock legend Alex Van Halen has been knighted into the Order of the Netherlands Lion, the country's highest civilian honor, recognizing excellence in

0: sciences, sports, and the arts. Ceremony took place in the city where Alex and his late brother Eddie Van Halen were raised before relocating to Los Angeles in 1962. Following the ceremony, Van Halen signed the Book of the City, a register of notable visitors. He said, "I think institutions like this are important in people's lives because it adds a dignity and a gravity to what we do." Alex is currently working with Steve Lukather to complete final Van Halen recordings made before Eddie's passing. And just 1 week after Dolly Parton's death at age 80, some a-hole vandals targeted her Hollywood Walk of Fame star, scratching it up and obscuring her name on the plaque, stealing all the flowers and tributes that were left there over the last week. The Hollywood Chamber of Commerce spokesperson Anna Martinez confirmed to TMZ that repairs were already planned due to pre-existing cracks, and they said they should have repairs completed by tomorrow afternoon. Following her August 25th passing, her music surged 1,143% on U.S. streams, with Jolene re-entering the Billboard Hot 100 at number 16. And those are your Rock Notes. I'm Scott Kay.
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6: And the world's most popular word processing program is launched here. And this year, Microsoft Word. As the recession continues, the U.S. unemployment will rise to 12 million peeps. In Ethiopia, even worse there, a drought, the worst in their history, reaches a death toll, a staggering 4 million. Sally Ride becomes the first woman in America in space on the space shuttle Challenger as Margaret Thatcher wins landslide victory in the general elections over there in the UK. What year is it?
7: Hello out there.
6: Hello.
7: Peabody and Sherman here.
6: Yes, yes.
7: The Wayback Machine, my incomparable invention for traveling through time, has been set for the year.
6: What year is it?
0: The Eagles, 10 at 10. It's 1983.
6: Oh!

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1: 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Here is Bob Jamieson.
2: Good evening. After raising its price yesterday, Saudi Arabia announced today it would cut its oil production. That probably means the world oil glut will end by spring, with higher gasoline prices to follow in the U.S. Treasury Secretary Donald Regan today gave the administration's first official acknowledgement that it probably won't balance the budget by 1984, as promised. The President and Mrs. Reagan got clean bills of health today after an overnight stay at Bethesda Naval Hospital for their annual checkups. Doctors said the President is fully recovered from last spring's assassination attempt. I'm Bob Jamieson in New York. More news later on this NBC station.
0: The Eagles, 10 at 10. It's 1983.

0: Tubes, Fee Waybill, their lead singer, used to be their guitar tech guy, and he moved up to lead singer. He is from Omaha, Nebraska, born and bred there, and lead singer of the Tubes now. Here in the year 1983, we're in sports. Super Bowl goes, Super Bowl XVII. That's Super Bowl 17. Washington beats the Dolphins 27-17. Baltimore Orioles will win another World Series 4-1 over the Phillies. Wayne Gretzky sets an NHL All-Star record of 4 goals in one period as Bobby Allison goes on to win the Winston Cup because in 1983, Winston still tastes good like a cigarette should. And Hulk Hogan pins the Iron Sheik for the World Wrestling Federation title and nicknamed the Scoring Explosion. Nebraska football, noted for our prolific offense, still widely considered one of the greatest in college football history. Ranked as high as number 2 in the national polls throughout the year. We were Big 8 champs, but dang it, lose our final game in the Orange Bowl by just 1 point to Miami, who are awarded their first national championship here in a big country called America.
1: It's 1983.
0: And from a smaller country called Scotland, they come. Big country in 1983.

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4: 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Doane's pills for occasional nagging backache pain.
0: It's 1983.

0: A one-hit wonder by Martin Briley. That is Salt in My Tears here in the year 1983. 10 at 10, Scott K. here. Before that, from the silver screen and on the radio, they were a hit on the radio as John Cafferty and the Beaver Brown Band. And on the film, they were known as Eddie and the Cruisers. But that's On the Dark Side before that. We'll go a little David Bowie. He's back in 1983 with a new album. He was introduced to and discovered this hot Texas blues guitarist over at the Montreux Jazz Festival, where they kind of booed him over there for playing the blues during a jazz fest. But David Bowie saw the talent, had him play guitar on his Let's Dance album. We'll dig into that. By the way, that guitar player name, Stevie Ray Vaughan. So I mean, I don't know if you might know that name here and there. Anyway, that's coming up next here in the year 1983, where, let's see, in the year we saw in August some 675,000 AT&T employees go on strike as the last hand-cranked telephones finally go out of service, as 440 telephone customers in Bryant-Pont, Maine are finally switched over to direct dial as the U.S. starts deploying cruise and Pershing-class missiles in England and West Germany. And, oh, yeah, the compact disc goes on sale here in the States. They had first been released in Japan the previous October. They cost a lot of money, but they're still coming after your dollars to get this new digital musical technology in 1983.
1: 2 minutes, please. 2 minutes.
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4: Fall weather in Nebraska. 75 and sunny today, 52 tomorrow. Windy on Saturday and next week, who knows? 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
17: 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He can't even beat an old tired man of 55 with 1 foot in the grave.
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2: Hi, I'm Joey Heatherton. 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

0: Deep Purple here in the year 1973, follow up to their hugely successful previous album with some big hits. That's from Who Do You Think We Are? That's Deep Purple's Woman from Tokyo here in the year 1973. If we're not traveling, we're, well, out the theaters watching movies like The Exorcist. There was The Sting, American Graffiti, Papillon. The Way We Were. Clint Eastwood is Dirty Harry and Magnum Force. Wasn't that the 44 Mag Auto Mag? let's see, Charlotte's Web, Godspell was huge. So was Paper Moon and Serpico, Scorpio, Last Tango in Paris with Marlon Brando, Jimmy Cliff and The Harder They Come, Disney's Robin Hood. Oh, that's right. And the Bond film that year, Live and Let Die.
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2: 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James Bond.
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0: Wings with Paul McCartney there and the title track to Live and Let Die. Well, from the movie soundtrack. Here you go. It'd show up on the Wings' greatest in the following year. Here in the year 1973, watch a lot of fun TV as Family Affair makes its debut. So does Schoolhouse Rock. There's Barnaby Jones, a Quinn Martin production. Elvis Presley's Aloha from Hawaii. All in the Family, American Bandstand, Candid Camera, Columbo, Hawaii 5-0, Hee Haw, Maude, McMillan and Wife. Carol Burnett Show was fun. So was the Brady Bunch, Room 222. Bob Newhart Show, Sonny and Cher Comedy Hour. The Odd Couple, The Partridge Family. Oh, that's right. And Samford and Son.
1: Come in.
2: Hello, Fred.
1: Hi, Fred. Hello, Woody.
2: I say hello too, Fred.
1: You did?
2: Yes, I did.
1: Look here. Woody, you keep an eye on her. And I'll call the zoo and tell them you captured a baboon that looks like a parrot.
3: Fred, now you're speaking about the woman I love.
1: I am?
3: Yes. I love this woman with all my heart and all my mind and all my soul.
1: Good. Well, you'll be all right as long as you don't use your eyes.
2: Watch it, sucker.
4: 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It's 1973.

0: Alice Cooper, the band, and that's No More Mr. Nice Guy, one of the first big, big hits along with School's Out. Here in the year 73, wrapping that year up today on the 10 at 10. Scott K. here. Thank you for tuning in. Appreciate it. Tomorrow we're going to add 10 and do 10 great songs from the year 1983. Hope to see you then here on the 10.
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1: Rumors spreading around in that Texas town. 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
0: 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The

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1: Friday.
0: That's it.
1: Thank God it's Friday.
0: I'm Scott Kay, and today it will feel like the first time between you and me and Foreigner, because it feels like the first time for them, and it was their debut single, helping to kick off this Friday morning show that rocks on Eagle.

0: There's more rock next on the Eagle. 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
1: Perhaps, yes. Welcome in Friday morning. Joe, what's the hat? What do you get to link? Oh, you got your, was that the free shirt from Salt Dogs last Friday night?
2: Sweet. Yeah.
1: Nice.
2: Salt Dogs won last night in their final game, and it was Eagle night, so we have.
1: I like that. Lincoln built 25 years. I didn't really look at the shirt that close when we first got it. So
2: yeah.
1: I was into my first pitch. I was concentrating, so I didn't really, you know, I was in focus.
2: Uh-huh.
1: So I'll have to check that out this weekend. Anyway, what's up, man?
2: The heat advisory for Lincoln and Lancaster County that was supposed to end last night at 7 has been extended. With the continued hot weather, the National Weather Service has extended that advisory until 7 tomorrow night. Brandon will have more with the weather forecast coming up. 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I think I just said that. Call 855-2-TOW-2GO and request the service this weekend through Tuesday morning. A federal grand jury has indicted ICE officer Christian Castro on 6 counts of making false statements about shooting Venezuelan immigrant Julio Cesar Sosa Celsus in Minnesota. Video evidence contradicted Castro's sworn testimony, saying he was being attacked by a man carrying a shovel. Former acting ICE head Todd Lyons said, "Lying under oath is a serious federal offense." Authorities are currently working to locate Castro, see if they can extradite him.
1: Okay.
2: 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Lincoln Salt Dogs beat the Milwaukee Milk Duds 5-4 last night at Haymarket Park in the last home game this year.
1: Yeah.
2: Lincoln will finish off the season on the road, starting a 4-game series tonight through Monday at Sioux Falls. Number 1-ranked Husker volleyball team in Chicago this weekend, playing DePaul tonight at 5 and taking on Missouri in the All-State Big Ten SEC Softball Challenge at Wrigley Field on Sunday night at 8. High school football on Thursday. Lincoln Northeast rolled to a 49-0 win over Lincoln High. Millard North defeated Lincoln Standing Bear 26-0, and Alcorn North beat Lincoln East 35-7. Husker football team starts their season tomorrow, 11 a.m. kickoff, Ohio in town. Tailgate party starts at 8 at Buzzard Billy's with 92.9 The Eagle, Budweiser, Modelo, Neutral. Nebraska Lions.
1: And the ghost of Frank Solich will be there.
2: I think we're trying to get Frank to come by.
1: Yeah.
2: And say hello to everybody.
1: Hey, he can come by if he wants. I'll buy him a cold one.
2: I'll buy him a cold one, too.
1: A cold Modelo. I think he'd like a Modelo.
2: It's two cold Modelos for Frank just for stopping by. Yeah, so, Frank, I know you're listening. I know you're in town, buddy. Come by and say hello.
1: That'd be good. 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
3: Mostly sunny to partly cloudy, hot and humid today with a high temperature this afternoon in the upper 90s. Heat index up to 105 possible. Tonight, partly to mostly cloudy with a 20% chance of rain, low in the low 70s. Saturday, game day, mostly sunny to partly cloudy, hot and humid with a high temperature in the upper 90s. Heat index up to 105 possible again. There is a 20% chance of rain Saturday night. Sunday, partly partly to mostly cloudy with a 20% chance of rain. High temperature in the mid-90s, heat index around 100. From the 1011 Severe Weather Center, I'm meteorologist Brandon Rector for 92.9 The Eagle.
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0: definitely was in the right.
1: Yeah, it's definitely right. That geezer was cruising for bruising.
2: There you go, Pink Floyd, Money, right here on Eagle. Probably have some money here this fall at some point. Possibly some cash from the crypt. That should be an October surprise. Cash from the crypt.
3: Sounds scary.
2: It does.
3: But it's not.
2: It's not.
3: You could win cash.
2: That's right. Cash is good, not scary. But that's in October. We got plenty of stuff lined up for you this fall. First of which, of course, Rock the Dock tomorrow. 8 o'clock, we'll be down there. Buzzard Billy's in the Haymarket having some good times. It's another round of something you didn't know yesterday, Joe.
4: This one you may well know, you may not know it. And if you don't know it, I really don't know where you're from.
2: Here we go. Something you didn't know yesterday. Not to make us all look dumb that we didn't know this before. Just it's increase our IQ quotient. Good to learn on a Friday, kids. Something you didn't know yesterday, the sport of puna. Puna. The sport of puna was originally the name of the friendly sport of badminton.
3: But they changed it from puna to badminton?
2: Yeah, probably a better name for it in the backyard, you know. Hey, hon, how about a little puna? She's like,
5: oh, wow, that sounds inviting.
2: You're like, woman, I got time for that. I thought we were going to play some badminton.
3: I'd rather play puna.
2: Yeah. Ozzy on the Eagle.

0: There's more rock next. Now, news and sports headlines from Scott and Joe. They're two guys who peaked in high school and are now just trying to make it to lunch.
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2: Top of the morning to you. We've got a Roadrunner update coming up here in just a second. Joe, what's going on?
3: In light of recent arrests related to fraudulent signatures found on ballot petitions, there's now a push from Governor Pillen and Nebraska Secretary of State Bob Evnen for tougher rules for petition circulators in the state. Evnen said during a news conference yesterday that attempts to commit signature fraud while out circulating petitions is a despicable act, and said he'll be working with the governor on legislation to address several aspects of the signature collection process, including requiring circulators to be U.S. citizens and complete training consenting to the jurisdiction of the state, and prohibiting circulators who are felons, as well as prohibiting circulators from being paid by the signature. A drug recently approved for advanced pancreatic cancer may also fight lung cancer. In an early trial, daraxonrasib reduced tumors in over 30% of 136 non-small cell lung cancer patients who had failed prior treatments. However, 54% experienced severe side effects. The FDA will likely require further trials before considering approval. Lung cancer kills 125,000 Americans every year. A Missouri Republican, State House candidate Thomas Ross, is facing a federal charge after prosecutors accused him of plotting to plant cocaine and Adderall on one of his political opponents. Ross defeated Louise Seckler by just 33 votes in last month's Republican primary. Authorities say his former campaign manager turned over drugs and text messages showing that Ross wanted them placed in Seckler's purse or car while Ross was away from town. The former campaign manager later secretly recorded a meeting with Ross for the FBI. Missouri Republican Party Chairman Peter Kindler called the accusation serious and urged Ross to drop out of the race. Well, I'll just plant some drugs on my opponent. Are you kidding me?
2: What the hell, man?
3: Salt Dogs were winners last night. They beat the Milk Duds 5-4 in the last home game of the year. They'll take Sioux Falls on in Sioux Falls tonight through Monday to finish off the season. Number one ranked Husker volleyball team in Chicago this weekend, taking on DePaul tonight at 5 and Missouri tomorrow at Wrigley Field at 8 o'clock. It's the All-State Big Ten SEC Volleyball Challenge happening at Wrigley Field. I don't know that they've ever done volleyball at Wrigley Field. That's pretty cool.
2: Yeah.
3: High school football last night, Lincoln Northeast rolled over Lincoln High 49-0. Millard North beat Lincoln Standing Bear 28-0. And Elkhorn North beat Lincoln East 35-7. Husker football season starts tomorrow at 11, hosting Ohio Memorial Stadium. Tailgate starts at 8 at Buzzard Billy's with 92.9 The Eagle. And a reminder that Nebraska Wesleyan season opener tomorrow against Concordia of Minnesota will kick off at noon because of the extremely hot temperatures. Speaking of
2: hot,
3: do we want to
2: hotter
3: do the forecast?
2: Than hell.
3: Do we want to do the forecast before the Roadrunner update?
2: Yes, we do. 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
4: Mostly sunny to partly cloudy, hot and humid today with a high temperature this afternoon in the upper 90s. Heat index up to 105 possible. Tonight, partly to mostly cloudy with a 20% chance of rain, low in the low 70s. Saturday, game day. Mostly sunny to partly cloudy, hot and humid with a high temperature in the upper 90s. Heat index up to 105 possible again. There is a 20% chance of rain Saturday night. Sunday, partly to mostly cloudy with a 20% chance of rain. High temperature in the mid-90s, heat index around 100. From the 1011 Severe Weather Center, I'm meteorologist Brandon Rector for 92.9 The Eagle.
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3: Here it is. Yes, kind of. Life imitating art, definitely.
0: A Los Angeles bird watcher has photographed what may be an exceptionally rare wildlife moment. A coyote carrying a roadrunner in his jaws. Alexander DeBarros spotted the scene at Chestworth Nature Preserve while surveying with the L.A. Department of Water and Power. He later confirmed the sighting and shared it on Instagram saying, I don't know which of his contraptions or his convoluted contraptions finally worked. And there's lots of other coincidences, too. His father, this is cool. His father is an animator, Brian Mainolfi. Mm-hmm. He began his career working with Chuck Jones, who is the creator of the iconic cartoon duo Roadrunner and Wile E. Coyote. The sighting also occurred the same weekend as Coyote versus Acme, the movie, opened in theaters. So, there you go.
3: Coyotes can naturally outrun roadrunners and will eat them when there's the opportunity. So,
0: see,
3: there you go.
0: Never think that a coyote can outrun a roadrunner because of the Wile E. Coyote roadrunner cartoon. He's always trying to catch the roadrunner using a rocket or some contraption.
3: Yeah, some kind of crazy clown.
0: Because he can't catch up to him, but in real life,
3: he can actually,
0: a coyote can actually run faster.
3: Right on. So there you go. What coyote wins this time.
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0: Totally made up song. Story. Sticks there. Renegade.
1: You mean Tommy Shaw wasn't on the run from the law?
0: No, no, not at all. We learned that on Life in Barrel's house. Anyway, welcome in. Well, now you tell us. Airport reports are in now today, Joe, on the Friday before Labor Day weekend. Mm-hmm. Top list of the worst Labor Day travel offenders. A new ranking reveals the best and worst airlines and airports for Labor Day weekend delays. Right Way Parking analyzed Department of Transportation data from 2020 to 2025, covering 45 airports and major carriers, and decided to release this info after we have already booked our flights. Why didn't you give this like a month ago? Come on.
1: Yeah.
0: JetBlue ranked worst among airlines with almost a quarter of Labor Day departures delayed. Frontier, American, and Southwest each averaged around 20%. Hawaiian Airlines performed best at just 8.3% delayed, with Delta close behind at 10%. Dallas Love Field ranked worst by airport with 20.7% of departures delayed. Honolulu's Daniel K. Inouye International Airport posted the best record at just 8.9%. Right Way advises travelers to research historical performance and build in extra buffer time when flying through low-ranked hubs. And we just listed those for you. So good luck with your travels this Labor Day weekend. And take us along. We are portable.
1: That's right. And if you're driving, get ready to pay a little bit more for gas. Oh. Average gas price this weekend, higher than ever, $4.03 per gallon, national average.
0: Yeek. We needed one of those for the gas prices.
1: Sure.
0: And I needed one of these. A photograph. A picture. This is what we're looking for. That's what he sings. Got a photograph. Picture.

0: There's more rock next on The Eagle. Now, news and sports headlines with Scott and Joe on the morning show that rocks from 92.9 The Eagle.
1: And welcome into Friday, September 4th. It's National Chianti Day. The perfect wine to complement fava beans and a census taker's liver. Can you hear him, Clarice? The screaming of the lambs. Joe, what's up? I thought I'd scare everybody this morning a little bit. Get the kids wound up a little bit here for school. What's up?
2: The heat advisory for Lincoln and Lancaster County that was supposed to end last night at 7. Well, that hasn't ended. It's been extended until 7 o'clock tomorrow night by the National Weather Service. And they say it may extend even further because of the hot, hot weekend weather. Brandon will have more on the forecast coming up. And after that forecast, another tale from Moon Pie Town.
1: Okay, I'll be ready.
2: 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If you want to ride home. Don't drink and drive, please. Missouri Republican State House candidate Thomas Ross is facing federal charges after prosecutors accused him of plotting to plant cocaine and Adderall on his political opponent. Ross defeated Louise Seckler by just 33 votes in last month's Republican primary. Authorities say his former campaign manager turned over drugs and text messages showing Ross wanted to place them in Seckler's purse or car while he was away. The former campaign manager later secretly recorded a meeting with Ross for the FBI. Missouri Republican Party Chairman Peter Kinder called the accusations serious and urged Ross to drop out of the race. Salt Dogs beat the Milk Duds last night 5-4 in their last home game on Eagle Night at the ballpark. And Lincoln will finish off the season starting tonight and running through Monday at Sioux Falls. Volleyball team, number one team in the country, taking on DePaul tonight at 5 near Chicago or in Chicago. And they'll be at Wrigley Field Sunday night at 8 for the All-State Big Ten SEC Volleyball Challenge, taking on Missouri. Millard North beat Lincoln Standing Bear 28-0. Alcorn North beat Lincoln East 35-0. And Lincoln Northeast rolled over Lincoln High 49-0 last night in high school football. Husker season starts tomorrow at 11, hosting Ohio. Scott and Joe hosting the tailgate party. Rock the Dock, Buzzard Billy's. 8 a.m., folks. We will see you
1: at
2: the tailgate
1: morning.
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1: 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You just can't go wrong with that. It's so good. 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
3: Mostly sunny to partly cloudy, hot and humid today with a high temperature this afternoon in the upper 90s. Heat index up to 105 possible. Tonight, partly to mostly cloudy with a 20% chance of rain, low in the low 70s. Saturday, game day. Mostly sunny to partly cloudy, hot and humid with a high temperature in the upper 90s. Heat index up to 105 possible again. There is a 20% chance of rain Saturday night. Sunday, partly to mostly cloudy with a 20% chance of rain. High temperature in the mid-90s, heat index around 100. From the 1011 Severe Weather Center, I'm meteorologist Brandon Rector for 92.9 The Eagle.
0: Stupid stuff happens everywhere, but only in Florida does the dumb get dumber and the weird get weirder. It's Scott and Joe's Tales from Moon Pie Town on 92.9 The Eagle.
1: Joe's got a tale from Moon Pie Town?
2: As our good friend Timo used to say when we were about to do a story like this, put your fingers in the kids' ears. A Florida woman was arrested after police and witnesses found her lying naked on a wooden pallet near an active construction site in St. Petersburg, Mumbai town. Alea Waldo, 31 years old, was observed not only lying naked on the wooden pallet, but, and I'm just going to read this the way they put it.
1: Yeah.
2: She was observed, quote, manipulating her sexual organs in a sexually stimulating manner, end of quote. That's according to the arrest report. The incident occurred directly across from a construction site entrance where multiple workers were present. When approached by an officer, Waldo reportedly said she simply wanted to feel good. No clothing was found anywhere nearby. Waldo was charged with exposure of sexual organs and held on a $500 bond. Her prior record includes felony convictions for battery on a law enforcement officer and narcotics possession, misdemeanor convictions for theft, prostitution, and witness tampering. Not to mention tampering with herself.
1: Yeah, tampering.
2: And there's your tale from Mumbai Town.
1: Tampering with herself.
0: We hide it, you find it.
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0: They go Journey faithfully right here on the Eagle, Lincoln's Classic Rock and Roll, and welcome into Friday morning. Brandon, what's tomorrow?
1: Game day.
0: Okay, good. Tomorrow's game day will be Rock on the Dock, 8 o'clock down there, Buzzard Billy's with our usual suspect. Oh, we and Joe forgot to mention a little while ago, Nebraska Lottery scratch tickets. We'll be handing those out so you can make a little bread on this deal. So come on down, spend some bread, have some food, some beverages, and tailgate with classic rock and roll.
2: Did I just hear there's some special day going on tomorrow?
0: Yeah. Matter of fact, what was that again, Brandon?
1: Game day.
2: Oh, yeah. Okay. Thank you. I was in the other room for a minute. I wasn't quite clear.
0: Didn't quite hear that. Okay, good. Also, game day today. We'll have a little fun on the 10 at 10. We have a theme today, listener inspired, and I fleshed it out. I think it's going to be pretty good.
2: What's the theme?
0: Pretty good.
2: Oh, it's pretty good.
0: Pretty good.
2: Like Good Lovin' Gone Bad or something like that?
0: Well, maybe. Could be that. Or Let the Good Times Roll. Oh. Or no, Joe Walsh, Life's Been Good.
2: Good.
0: And then there's like, Eddie Money. She looks so pretty. She took her clothes off. She took her coat off.
2: Pretty.
0: I always sing, she took her clothes off.
2: Yeah.
0: She looks so pretty. So songs are pretty. I found some pretty in the title, although our guest listener that suggested it, he thought of the Eddie Money line in that song. So I'll play that song, but then there will be pretty and good songs. We'll mix it up. We'll do a pretty and a good. So it'll be a pretty good 10 of 10 today. And
2: that then will be pretty good.
0: In the noon hour, you've got one last chance at those Rush Tribute tickets.
2: Yeah, Rush Tribute Project, Holland Center, September 9th. They'll be doing the movie, they'll be doing the album Moving Pictures in its entirety and other
0: they'll be doing the
2: Rush
0: movie,
2: classics. Rush Hour.
0: Yeah. And they'll be playing Rush Hour behind them.
2: Yeah, whatever. I don't know where that came from. But
0: Matter of fact, Moving Pictures
2: in its entirety.
0: Yeah, I saw a video of them pop up on the Facebook saying, hey, we're coming to Omaha. And I can't remember what song it was. Might have been. Maybe I think it was Spirit of Radio. Anyway, the guy sounds a lot like

Eddie Lee. He started singing. I was like, oh, I didn't know if how that was going to work out, because they were playing the guitars like perfectly in the bass. And the guy that plays drums, he wears a hat like Neil Peart had, you know, his little toque that he had up there. So, it was pretty good. They were really well done. So sign up for those tickets, man. That'll be a good show to see. All right. Yeah. Coming up, we're going to announce our fine football winner. Standing by as we head back to 1979 with the Smashing Pumpkins. About ready to be graduating from high school.

Dear friend, if you think you're better than others just because you listen to the Eagle, get off your high horse and up on that ivory tower where you belong. 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

0: Rock next. Now news and sports from a couple of morning geniuses. Oh, that's generous. They actually peaked in middle school. But hey, we're here and caffeinated and ready to, well, mostly just talk to each other. And you, if you're out there, Scott and Joe in the morning.
1: Yeah, and welcome into Friday. Oh, mummy. Did you hear? A 4,000-year-old crypt in Egypt has been discovered intact. Well, intact until now, at least.
2: Yeah.
1: She's always got to jack that stuff. What are they digging up people's grave? What's up in the news and sports headlines, Joe?
3: Heat advisory continuing until 7 p.m. tomorrow. More on the forecast from Brandon coming up in just a second.
1: By the way, what is tomorrow again?
4: Game day.
1: Oh, okay.
3: In light of recent arrests related to fraudulent signatures found on ballot petitions, there's now a push from Governor Pillen and Nebraska Secretary of State Bob Evnen for tougher rules for petition circulators in the state. Evnen said during a news conference yesterday that attempts to commit signature fraud while out circulating petitions is a despicable act, and said he'll be working with the governor on legislation to address several aspects of the signature collection process, including requiring circulators to be U.S. citizens and complete training consenting to the jurisdiction of the state, also prohibiting circulators who are felons, as well as prohibiting circulators from being paid by the signature. CDs are making a comeback. This is kind of cool. CDs are more popular now than they have been in several years. We've heard about vinyl being more popular, but CDs now, especially among younger music fans looking for a cheaper, more tangible alternative to vinyl and streaming, U.S. CD revenue jumped 58.6% in the first half of 2026 to $171 million, while vinyl still brought in far more overall. But experts say CDs are benefiting from lower prices, affordable all-in-one players, and renewed interest in listening to full albums instead of whatever an algorithm just happens to surf up next.
1: We have more on that story from the news.
5: Considering its quality and size, the compact disc most certainly will become a part of our everyday lives in the future. Producer Tom Tomaszewski has that story.
6: Frank Maioli is a connoisseur of wines and music. His eclectic collection of the latter began when he was 5 years old. Today, he has 600 to 700 selections, ranging from modern electronic to classical acoustic. But lately, Frank has neglected the LPs he collected for years and turned to compact discs.
1: Classical acoustic, Joe.
3: There you go.
1: How many of those CDs you have? Zero.
3: Salt Dogs beat the Milk Duds last night 5-4 in the last home game of the season. Salt Dogs will finish off the season at Sioux Falls tonight through Monday. Volleyball team plays DePaul tonight at 5 in Chicago and will play Missouri in the All-State Big Ten SEC Volleyball Challenge. That's happening at Wrigley Field. That's on Sunday night at 8 p.m. Husker football season starts tomorrow at 11, hosting Ohio. And a reminder that at noon tomorrow, they'll kick things off at Able Stadium on the Wesleyan campus. They're hosting Concordia of Minnesota. It's been moved up to noon because it's going to be really hot tomorrow. Make sure you're hydrating, lots of water tomorrow if you're going to either of those games. If you're going to Memorial Stadium, you know, be smart. Drink plenty of water. We'll have our ticket winner coming up in just a couple of minutes.
1: Should we call him? Just call her on a phone, or him, or her, whoever it is?
3: Sure.
1: All right.
3: Why not? Careful with that enchilada, Eugene.
1: Uh-oh.
3: A New Mexico man faces murder charges after allegedly shooting his cousin during an argument over whose green chili enchiladas were more spicy. Evan Joaquin Gutierrez drove from Roswell to Albuquerque on August 27th to cook dinner with his cousins, including cousin Nathaniel Cavazos. Police say the men had a few drinks while cooking. And then Gutierrez began antagonizing Cavazos, claiming his chili was too hot. A third cousin suggested they go for a walk. Take the dogs for a walk to ease tensions.
1: Yeah.
3: Chill out. Instead, they decided to keep arguing. And Cavazos punched Gutierrez, drawing blood. Gutierrez then screamed, "How could you do this?
1: You're my brother.
3: We're
1: bro.
3: Family."
1: Yeah.
3: And pulled out his gun and shot his cousin several times.
1: Jeez.
3: Killing him.
1: Oh, killed him. Yikes.
3: Yeah. He surrendered the next day at an Albuquerque police station.
1: Ooh. Yikes.
3: Probably regretting the fact
1: right.
3: that he drank a few too many tequilas.
1: Yep. A case that will not be
7: dismissed.
3: Yeah.
1: Not at all. Forecast details from Brandon.
2: Mostly sunny to partly cloudy, hot and humid today with a high temperature this afternoon in the upper 90s. Heat index up to 105 possible. Tonight, partly to mostly cloudy with a 20% chance of rain, low in the low 70s. Saturday, game day. Mostly sunny to partly cloudy, hot and humid with a high temperature in the upper 90s. Heat index up to 105 possible again. There is a 20% chance of rain Saturday night. Sunday, partly to mostly cloudy with a 20% chance of rain. High temperature in the mid-90s. Heat index around 100. From the 1011 Severe Weather Center, I'm meteorologist Brandon Rector for 92.9 The Eagle.
1: I'm not finding my Husker fight music here. I thought I had it up here. Maybe I covered it up with Brandon saying...
2: Game day!
1: I don't like
3: this. Remember, right. Tomorrow is...
1: I need some dial-in music, but I guess we can just go with a little cocktail music. There we go.
3: We got some Husker football tickets to give away. Find the football.
1: There we go. And see if this works. That sounds like Star Trek or
4: something. Hello.
1: Hello, is this Jane?
4: Yes, it is.
1: Hi, Jane. This is Scott Kay and Joe Scar calling you from the morning show that rocks here on the Eagle. And we're just calling.
4: Fantastic.
1: Yeah. You were playing Find the Football on our website. And we picked you from all entries this week. You have won free tickets for tomorrow's opener with the Huskers and Ohio at Memorial Stadium.
4: Oh, all right.
1: Congratulations to you. Got free tickets for the Huskers. Yes.
4: Thank you.
1: Yeah, well, hang on the line, Jane. You live here in Lincoln?
4: No.
1: Oh, you don't?
4: Nebraska City. Uh-huh.
1: Okay, you're going to have to do some planning. We got a lot of construction around here. So, hey, just hang on the line. I'll tell you how you can get those tickets. It's going to be real easy. Okay, Jane?
4: Okay, thank you so much.
1: You bet. Thanks for playing Find the Football. Awesome. Jane Lutz, our winner.
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0: It's the Eagles 10 at 10 with Scott Kay. 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

0: Getting snappy with Queen at 92.9 Eagle. And congratulations, a little round of applause from the Peanut Gallery this morning for Jane Lutz. I think she said she's driving in from Beatrice, driving in from out of town. But Jane Lutz was our Find the Football ticket winner. She's got free tickets in her inbox for tomorrow's game against Frank Solich Ghosts. The ghost of Frank Solich. Mm-hmm. Ohio. What do you think, Joe? What do you think? I think we're going to be all right. I think we're going to win this one.
1: I think we'll win.
0: I think it's going to be, they're going to be tested. We don't know what the defense is going to do exactly. We got a brand new quarterback. Mm-hmm. Seems to be pretty good. We don't know if he's going to be throwing, direct spirals right into the arms of the guy in the end zone or to the guy in the other jersey. Like that last guy did. Anyway, we won't talk about that. We got rock notes coming up at 8:20, basement tapes at 8:50 this morning, so a lot of good tunes. And, did you hear there's a new side effect to GLP-1 drugs like Ozempic? It causes male pattern baldness. So your choice is to be bald or fat. That's kind of a tough call for a guy out there, isn't it, Joe?
1: Yep.
0: Going really bald, Ozempic. There's a new

0: Classic Rock, 92.9, The Eagle, White Room. That's Cream here on The Eagle. Cream for your coffee this morning. I drink mine black. Joe, black, cream,
1: black
0: sugar?
1: Black coffee, please.
0: Black coffee.
1: Yeah.
0: My wife's always a creamer. She likes, what is that? Hazelnut creamer. That's what her favorite.
1: Oh, my sister's a big hazelnut fan.
0: But then, right now, she's enjoying the Almond Joy creamer. It's sometimes she feels like a nut.
1: Sometimes you don't. Is she a pumpkin spice fan at this time of year?
0: No, she's not pumpkin spice. Yeah, no. We're not pumpkin spice. I'll have a slice of pumpkin pie during Thanksgiving or Christmas, but other than that, not a pumpkin spice dude. We got Simple Minds, some AC/DC on the way. Basement Tapes, too. We'll figure something out here. And, this big Labor Day weekend, going to kick that off. I'm going to be doing a work in 10 on Monday. That's another thing I got to do is I got to put together a working 10, and there'll be some Bob Seger in there for sure. Maybe a little Van Morrison, working. Mm-hmm. Cleaning Windows, that'd be a good one. Oh, that's a working man's tune, Cleaning Windows. All right, we'll get that forecast for you next here on this fabulous Friday. And, of course, we're waiting for tomorrow, Joe. Rock the dock, because it's
2: game day.
1: Thank you, Brandon.
0: I knew I'd get a chuckle out of you on that one.
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0: Scott Kay with your Rock Notes. Iron Maiden is marking two major milestones with a pair of special vinyl releases. The band's sixth album, Somewhere in Time, turns 40 this year and will be reissued on limited edition oxblood colored vinyl featuring 2015 remastered audio. An Amazon exclusive variant includes a full sleeve poster. Additionally, celebrating the band's 50th anniversary since formation, a vinyl box set titled 50th Anniversary Studio Album Collection Part 1, 1980 to 92, arrives in December. The Night Album Collection features colored vinyl pressings and comes in a specially designed box with an anniversary poster. Both releases coincide with the band's ongoing Run For Your Lives tour, currently underway across North America, which kicked off August 29th up there in Toronto. Def Leppard has launched a new video series entitled Truck Stop Review. The series captures a glimpse of life on the road for Def Leppard, makes multiple stops as they travel across Scotland and the UK on their latest tour. Welcome to the first ever Def Leppard Truck Stop Review, says the band. From surprise casinos and laundromats to childhood magazines and all the coffee and french fries one could want. Join the guys on a trip through England's famed truck stops and find out which one ranks at number one. I did not even realize, but I guess they do. They have trucks. I guess they'd have to have truck stops over there. Def Leppard will next be seen playing concert dates in Mexico and South America starting in October. The fall series will see him play a standalone show in Hollywood, Florida before being joined by Extreme for the Mexican and South American events. And those are your Rock Notes. I'm Scott Kay.
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0: We'll get to that song here in just a moment. I promised you Brandon's weekend forecast for the Labor Day weekend.
14: Mostly sunny to partly cloudy, hot and humid today with a high temperature this afternoon in the upper 90s. Heat index up to 105 possible. Tonight, partly to mostly cloudy with a 20% chance of rain, low in the low 70s. Saturday, game day, mostly sunny to partly cloudy, hot and humid with a high temperature in the upper 90s. Heat index up to 105 possible again. There is a 20% chance of rain Saturday night. Sunday, partly to mostly cloudy with a 20% chance of rain. High temperature in the mid-90s, heat index around 100. From the 1011 Severe Weather Center, I'm meteorologist Brandon Rector for 92.9 The Eagle.
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0: 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I should have double-checked to make sure that was... Is that active now? I think it is.
1: I believe so.
0: There's a Get Grilling logo on the website there. I'm loading it up. No, it's not. Actually, it'll show up there Monday.
1: Oh, okay.
0: So that's coming up on Monday. However, we do have the Find the Football going on, and Jane Lutz was our winner this morning. She's got free tickets for tomorrow's game, and we've got tickets already. You can look for that football for next Saturday's evening game, our first evening game of the season. So there you go. It's fabulous. KTGL.com for fun prizes and to stream the Eagle anywhere you're going to go this weekend. Tickets along, camping, wherever you got going on, football stuff. We are very portable. Stand by. Basement Tapes coming up here. We'll preview that in just a bit. And what's going on the 10 at 10 and such is Georgia Satellites.

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0: cares? Not loud enough, because...
1: What?
0: I can't hear you.
1: This tour's getting into high gear.
2: This tour's getting into high gear.
1: Because you know why? It's game day. Just throwing back to old, earlier today.
0: Good old everything. Paul Stanley.
1: Yeah, there you go.
0: Yeah, he's always good for a little screamy shout out there. We got some Heart coming up. Boston from the Hab. Stones, GNR, it's all commercial free. Next, the 9 and 5 nonstop hour classic rock. Morning show, a little more special than Jill's afternoon show because, well, I host it. No, that's not because the basement tapes, that's why. We get to hear a little deep cut, a little lost classic, forgotten hit of rock and roll. Going to do that with a little Mac Attack coming up next. And Joe, again in the noon hour, last chance at a pair of tickets to see the Rush Tribute Experience.
1: Mm-hmm. If you want to go see them at the Holland Center, September 9th, make sure you're a member of the workforce before, probably before 10:30. You want to make sign up because I'll pick a winner and then I start at 11 and we'll.
0: They could be listening to the 10 at 10 and signing up between 10 and 10:30.
1: Sure, there you go.
0: And it'll be pretty good.
1: I'm going to be doing that's the theme of the 10 at 10.
0: That's
1: pretty
0: what it is.
1: And good songs.
0: Pretty good.
1: And then Rush had some pretty good songs.
0: They had great songs.
1: Especially from the Moving Pictures album, which is what the Rush Tribute Project will be doing
0: on
1: September 9th, along with a lot of other Rush tunes. So one last pair of tickets to give away, and I'll do that over the noon hour today.
0: All right, cool. And we'll get back to that basement tape in just mere moments. Oh, we got a little plan for you tomorrow morning.
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13: It is the Deep Cuts, Lost Classics, Forgotten Hits of Rock and Roll, Basement Tapes. I'm Scott Kay, and it was on this September 4th of 1976, nearly 14 months. It was 58 weeks after it was initially released. Fleetwood Mac's self-titled album goes to number one on the Billboard Top LP and Tape chart for a one-week stay. The record would give the band their first three Billboard Top 40 hits and Over My Head, Rhiannon, and Say You Love Me. And now, along with being certified 9 times platinum now here in America, the album did peak out at number 23 initially on the UK official album chart. It is the first Fleetwood Mac album, of course, with Lindsey Buckingham as guitarist and Stevie Nicks as a vocalist after Bob Welch departed the band in late 1974. And as you can see from the singles, even with a new lead guitarist and a very capable

remarkable singer, and his girlfriend Stevie, who could also carry a pretty good tune. Christine McVie was very much a part of the creative process on this album, and a big reason why the songs on this album were such a big success. And today we're going to be digging deeper than the hit singles on the number one album in the land on this day in rock, 1976, and it's the first of many duets between Christine McVie and the new member Lindsey Buckingham. Here is the classic World Turning from the number one album on this day in rock. It's Fleetwood Mac on the Basement Tapes.

0: Love that part. There on the bass, John McVie there. Fleetwood Mac, World Turning, from the number one album on This Day in Rock, 1976, an album that was on the charts for 58 weeks before it finally went to number one. So many great songs on that self-titled 75 debut album from Fleetwood Mac, which was number one on This Day in Rock, 76. The thing had some legs, man. That put off the rumors for just a little bit. And then rumors put off the next album for quite a little bit after that, too. It was a long charter, too. Hey, we're inside the 9 and 5 nonstop hour of classic rock. John, hit me.
1: Freddie Cole, she's on the way.
0: Yeah.
1: She's bringing drinks.

Classic Rock, 92.9 The Eagle. A pretty good 10 coming up. Here's Blue Oyster Cult. Pretty good tune. Reaper on the Eagle.

lot of knocking around there with the Rolling Stones. Let's keep knocking as we keep rocking commercial-free with the workforce. And GNR's got a knocking tune here on the Eagle. Sing along to Axel if you can.

0: A Floyd fix there, comfortably numb, wrapping up the 9 and 5. Nonstop hour of classic rock. Got another one. Going to be rocking this afternoon with Jill right before 5. And coming up, it's a pretty good 10. Listener-inspired, requested 10 of a theme called Pretty Good. And I think it'll be pretty good coming up.
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0: KTGL Beatrice Lincoln. We are the Eagle. Time now for the Eagles 10 at 10. Your host for today's 10 at 10, Scott Kay.
1: And we have a theme today here on the 10 at 10. Let me make sure I get the gentleman's name absolutely correct. I thought it wasn't Todd. Where the hell to go? It's up top here. It's in the trash. It should be. That's where it was. I didn't trash him, but where'd he go? Dang it. There it was. Back. Anyway, we have a theme, listener-inspired theme today, and he's talking about, how about songs of, like, pretty and the lyrics are title, and then I was thinking about, what about good, like, pretty good? That would be kind of a fun theme. See what you can do with that, Scotty. So I was like, okay, I think I can do something with that. So, yeah, it's a pretty good 10, and we kick it off today with some Wailing Van Halen, Oh, Pretty Woman.

Very pretty, Tom Petty. It's Good to Be King from the Wildflowers album. It's a pretty good 10. Ted helped me put this one together today. Here's one you didn't think of, Ted. Left Bank, an American Baroque pop band out of New York City back in 1965. Best remembered for two big hit singles here in the States, Walk Away, Renee. And that was on the list of Rolling Stone's the 500 greatest songs of all time. They're kind of a... They often were described by the music press as kind of Baroque string arrangements, kind of, you know, like Bach rock or Baroque rock. Anyway, the Left Bank also had a pretty song called Pretty Ballerina, taking it back to the mid-60s on the 10 of 10 with the Left Bank.

0: Pretty cool. I haven't played that on the radio since I was a KIOA good guy on 940 KIOA, playing oldies on the AM dial back in Des Moines, back in the early to mid-1980s. And yeah, played that a lot back then. Pretty Ballerina, the Left Bank. Pretty fun here on a pretty good 10 at 10, Ted. Yeah, not too bad here. And this one was, well, good enough to have your mom yell down the stairs,
1: "Turn that down!"

With 5 number one singles, 14 top 40 hits, and 4 number one albums, the Eagles were among the most successful recording artists of the 1970s. At a 92.9 The Eagle, we play them all, and then some. 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

0: Bob Dylan once said that's, and what it was recently, that that was probably the greatest song ever written, his opinion. Joe Walsh's Pretty Maids All in a Row from the second side of the Eagles' classic Hotel California. And for an album I got when I was 16 years old for Christmas from my grandma, I fell in love with every single song on that record. Still love it. Still play the whole thing all the way through. But probably my favorite song on the record's got to be that one right there, that Joe. And that was even before what Bob Dylan opined with. Always dug that tune. Motley Crue, before that, Dr. Feel Good, Pretty Ballerina, The Left Bank, It's Good to Be King, Tom Petty, and up top, Oh, Pretty Woman, covering Roy Orbison with some Van Halen there. So a little shout out to Big O. But yeah, we're doing pretty good tunes today. Ted's idea. So if you don't like it, blame it on him. But hey, I'm blaming it on him to make me sound good today. These are fun. I'm having a good time. And we're going to do more pretty good tunes coming up next here on the 10 at 10.
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3: 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It's going to be a hot Labor Day weekend, mostly sunny throughout, 98 today, 73 tonight, 99 Saturday, 96 Sunday, 97 on Labor Day. And that's forecast here from the Eagle. And we're back to a pretty good 10 at 10 with a pretty good tune. Probably, well, one of the best in the world ever created, according to Paul McCartney, the Beach Boys, on the 10 at 10.

Classic out of 66 from the Beach Boys there. Good Vibrations. One of the greats. Ted, thanks for the idea. This one that Ted picked out is one of the inspirations for our pretty good theme. And right there in the middle of the song, as she takes her coat off, because she looks so pretty, it's Eddie Money's Shakin' on the 10 at 10. Hey, pretty good 10.

Not so good. It's excellent. Joe Walsh, life's been good on a pretty good 10. Time to get back getting pretty again. And this one here, an old forgotten hit from the Psychedelic Furs, originally released back in 1981. The band's second album, Talk, Talk, Talk. It was the first single from it. Matter of fact, the 86 film named after the song. They did a re-recorded version for the soundtrack to Pretty in Pink, as Richard Butler, lead singer, said the song's about two women he knew while living in Muswell Hill in North London. One was an ex-girlfriend, but they're both pretty in pink. Psychedelic Furs on the 10 of 10.

0: That's yes, and I've seen all good people wrapping up a pretty good 10. I thought it was excellent, Ted. Thank you so much for the idea. Coming up Monday, we've got another theme. It's Labor Day, so we got some working songs to work for you. Coming up Monday on the 10, and I really do hope to see you then. Hope you're up by then.
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0: digestive health. Fall weather in Nebraska. 75 and sunny today, 52 tomorrow. 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

Yeah, it's okay to dance with yourself or with somebody else on this Labor Day weekend. Just getting started here on this Friday midday. It's Joe, Rock of the Workforce, Metallica right before Billy Idol. Coming up in just a second, Def Leppard. Here's Led Zeppelin on 92.9 The Eagle.

0: guys are working on a new album right now as we speak. Hopefully that'll be coming out early 2027. We'll keep an eye on that for you. Def Leppard and Animal on 92.9 The Eagle. It's Joe here, rocking the workforce. Coming up over the noon hour, next hour, I'll have another concert ticket giveaway. My last of the week, a pair of tickets, the last pair of tickets this week to see Rush Tribute, which is happening. That's the Rush Tribute Project happening at the Holland Center September 9th. I'll give away a pair of tickets next hour. Sign up for the workforce right now if you haven't done so already, and you could maybe be today's winner. 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Eagle 92.9, rock of the weekday workforce icon. Hot and steamy, and a heat index that was supposed to end last night at 7 is continuing until tomorrow night at 7, and that may be extended. We'll check the forecast next.
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0: Well, if you feel like the forecast we've been giving you for the last several days sounds like a broken record, you'd be right. Same thing today as we had yesterday and the day before and the day before that. Hot, humid, and high heat indexes above 100. 98 for the high today, heat index reaching 105. Same thing for tomorrow, Saturday, after a low tonight of 72. On Sunday, hot, humid, high of 95. Heat index should reach 100. There's your forecast, and here's that little old band from Texas on 92.9 The Eagle.

92.9 The Eagle. You could be saying goodbye and getting out of town on us. I'll have some detail. That's easy for you to say. Some detail on that coming up in just a couple of minutes here on 92.9 The Eagle right now. Come as you are. Here's Nirvana.

0: 92.9, the Eagle, Lincoln's Classic Rock. Joe Scott, Rock in the Workforce, and I mentioned a chance for you to get out of town on us. It starts next week. It's our Go Anywhere Getaway Contest. 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The Go Anywhere Getaway starts next week. 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Coming up, Rush and also Creedence Clearwater Revival.
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0: We got good medicine right here for you all day, every day with the classic rock and roll on Lincoln's Classic Rock 92.9, The Eagle. And some medicine in the form of live music coming your way again this hour. I've got my last pair of tickets to give away for the Rush Tribute Project coming to the Holland Center September 9th. 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I won't do the drawing until the end of this hour. If you want to see the Rush Tribute Project on September 9th, get signed up. Tickets going out the door later this hour. 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
2: Going to be a hot weekend, hot today, hot, humid, heat index of 105 with the temperature reaching 98. 72 tonight, tomorrow's going to be another carbon copy of today, and then Sunday 95, hot and humid, and a heat index of 100 degrees. 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

Lincoln's Classic Rock, 92.9 The Eagle. Joe Scar, Rock and the Workforce, and the Lunch Hour with that giveaway of concert tickets coming up in a few minutes. Temple of the Dogs on the way. Here's Tom Petty, Free Falling, Lincoln's Classic Rock, 92.9 The Eagle.

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0: Is that an appropriate song to be playing over the lunch hour? That's Hunger Strike. There's Temple of the Dog. Why not? On 92.9 to Eagle Rock on your Friday. It's Labor Day weekend. If you got plans to get out of town and you're driving, be prepared to open up the checkbook a little bit farther, the wallet. The average price of a gallon of gas across the country is the highest ever at $4.03 for this weekend. That's like 83 cents higher than last year. So keep that in mind and take your patience with you if you're flying, if you're driving, or even if you're staying home. Labor Day weekend, we've got you covered with great rock and roll all weekend long. And coming up September 9th at the Holland Center in Omaha, Rush Tribute Project is going to be doing Rush's Moving Pictures album in its entirety and lots of other great classic rock and roll from Rush. You could be there if you're a member of the workforce. Time to do the giveaway today. It's our final pair of tickets. And my winner today is Miranda Elsnick of Lincoln. Congratulations, Miranda. You're off to see Rush Tribute Project at the Holland Center coming up on September 9.
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0: 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Jane Lutz was our winner this morning. 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
6: Fall weather in Nebraska. 75 and sunny today, 52 tomorrow. Windy on Saturday and next week, who knows? 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
7: 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And the Kardashians are famous for, well, that remains a mystery.
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3: There hasn't been much of a change in the weather forecast over the last several days. 98, hot, humid, with heat indexes above 100. Same thing for today, same thing for tomorrow, same thing for Sunday. There's your weekend forecast, hot, humid, and heat indexes above 100. We'll drop down to 72 overnight tonight. I'm Joe, rocking the workforce and rocking and rolling from the Led Zeppelin fourth album, or the Zoso LP, as some call it. 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

0: 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Steve Miller Band coming up, and hang on for the outfield on 92.9 The Eagle. 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We're getting started right away, 8 a.m. at Buzzard Billy's in the Haymarket. 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So we start the tailgate party at 8. 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
9: Fall weather in Nebraska. 75 and sunny today, 52 tomorrow. Windy on Saturday and next week, who knows? 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

0: Well, they say there's no crying in baseball, and there certainly wasn't any crying in baseball last night here in the capital city as the Salt Dogs wrapped up their home season. Their final game of the season was a win last night, 5-4, over the Milk Duds from Milwaukee, and it was 92.9, the Eagle Night, last night again at Haymarket Park. Thanks for coming out. And the Salt Dogs are going to be on the road tonight through Monday as they play their final four games of the season in Sioux Falls, taking on the Canaries. And Salt Dogs on their social pages with a big thank you for 25 years. I get my Salt Dogs t-shirt that I got last Thursday at Eagle Night with free t-shirt night. I got that on today in honor of our Salt Dogs. So congratulations, and let's see if they could, it'd be great if they could win the last four games and just go out with the, that'd be a six-game win streak to end the season. But four games in Sioux Falls to finish off the season, Friday, Saturday, Sunday, and Monday. Happy Labor Day weekend to you. Thanks for keeping it right here on 92.9 The Eagle. We'll check the forecast and hang on. Stones and Springsteen coming up.
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0: 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Hot, humid, and heat indexes above 100 for today. Tonight, down to 72. Tomorrow and Sunday, going to be pretty much the same as today. Hot, humid, mid to upper 90s, and heat index above 100. 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

0: Just make sure that you are hydrated if you're going to be out playing today, tonight, tomorrow, Sunday. Hydrate, drink lots of water. We've got heat indexes above 100 again for the next several days. And there's Offspring. Come out and play. Lincoln's Classic Rock, 92.9 The Eagle. It's been fun playing with you today. Thanks for listening. And I've got Jill St. James coming in next. She's going to take over. She'll drive you home with great rock and roll. And she'll finish up with a block of Led Zeppelin, as she always does. Our Stairway to Seven feature at 6:45, featuring a block of Led Zeppelin. I've got Queen and the Crew coming up, taking me out of here next.
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92.9, The Eagle, Lincoln's Classic Rock. Hey, I'm Jill St. James, taking over from Joe Scar on this getaway day for your Labor Day weekend. Stick around.

0: Classic Rock, 92.9 The Eagle. Hey, I'm Jill. We got a lot of sports going on around the capital city this weekend, and I'm not just talking about the Husker football game tomorrow. Let's talk about high school football for a second. A couple of games have been pushed back because of the heat. So if you're going to the North Star Northwest game, that's at Seacrest Field, that's going to start at 7:30 now. And Southwest and Fremont at Union Bank Stadium, that will start at 8 o'clock. So take your time getting there so that things can get cooler. The Nebraska volleyball team in action here in about an hour and a half at 5 o'clock against DePaul. And then they've got another matchup on Sunday. Now, that's going to be at the All-State Big Ten SEC Volleyball Challenge. Pretty exciting tournament at Wrigley Field, no less. It is going to get broadcast live on Fox, 8 o'clock on Sunday. It's Nebraska and Missouri. Go Big Red. Stick around. Eagles next on the Eagle.
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12: ClaireLubricants.com. Eagle weather forecast for your Labor Day weekend. That heat advisory continues until 7 o'clock on Saturday night. Going to be pretty warm tonight, only getting down to 72. Tomorrow for the game, could be some dangerous temperatures, so be extra careful. Partly sunny and 99. On Sunday, partly sunny and 97. We do have a good chance of thunderstorms.

storms. And then on Labor Day, it's going to be partly sunny, breezy, and hot in 98. Eagle weather brought to you by Sinclair Lubricants. Now let's get you back to the classic rock with the Eagles on the Eagle.

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92.9 The Eagle, Lincoln's classic rock. I'm Jill St. James with you on the drive home. Stick around for Pink Floyd right after Pearl Jam.

0: 92.9, The Eagle is Lincoln's classic rock. Congratulations to our first Find the Football winner. It's Jane Lutz. Got tickets to go to the game tomorrow. 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

92.9 The Eagle is Lincoln's classic rock. Hey, I'm Jill St. James with you on the drive home. REO coming up right after Bush on The Eagle.

92.9 The Eagle is Lincoln's classic rock. Hi, Jill St. James with you. First football game tomorrow. Pretty excited about it, but it does come with challenges, right? We've got a lot of construction around in the area, and that is going to be a headache for a lot of you. Do yourself a favor, get on lincoln.ne.gov and plan your route. That might help. Also, the Waze app, W-A-Z-E, can help you out, too. The heat, definitely going to be a problem, and the folks at Memorial Stadium did announce yesterday that they will allow one sealed bottle of water to come in with you, and they also have a policy in place. You can bring an empty water bottle and you can fill those at the fountain. So I would suggest doing that. Of course, stay hydrated, everybody. And if you do start feeling sick, look for stadium personnel and they've got medical people.

0: people on staff. We just want everybody to have a good time. Now, you know, when we found out that it was going to be 11 a.m. kickoff, we weren't so thrilled with that. But looking at this heat right now, that's a lot better than the alternative. Stick around for Tom Petty next on the Eagle.
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0: Eagle weather forecast for your Labor Day weekend. Stay cool if you can. Going to be kind of warm tonight, 72. Tomorrow, partly sunny and 99. We could reach a near record 103 on Saturday. Then Sunday, partly sunny and 97. Chance of thunderstorms. And then Monday, Labor Day, partly sunny, breezy, and hot in 98. That heat advisory continues until 7 o'clock on Saturday. 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

home on a Friday afternoon into a three-day weekend. Great classic rock on the Eagle, 92.9. I'm Jill. I've got Nirvana coming up. Peter Frampton on the way right after Pat Benatar on the Eagle.

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0: 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With Rock the Dock tomorrow morning, it's 11 a.m. kickoff, and we're going to be tailgating from 8 a.m. until 10 a.m. So here's what you do. You come down early, trying to get through all the construction, find your parking spot, and then come on over and tailgate with us. It's going to be a lot of fun. Great Buzzard Billy's food and lots of beverages. We got plenty of prizes as well from the Nebraska Lottery, those scratch tickets, and some great stuff from Bud Light, Neutral, and Modelo. Stuff from the Eagle, too. I saw Scott folding up shirts, so you could get a T-shirt. Come on down. Rock the Dock. We'll have great classic rock for you down there. Scott and Joe will be there, too, 8 a.m. to 10 a.m. tomorrow morning at Buzzard Billy's in the Haymarket. 9 at 5 coming up next. Non-stop hour of classic rock, commercial-free. We'll kick things off with Skynyrd in a few moments on the Eagle.
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Last month, Richie Blackmore got back on stage with Deep Purple and played Smoke on the Water for the first time in 30 years. Imagine if you were a fan at that concert. Hey, I'm Jill St. James. It's the 9 at 5, nonstop, hour of classic rock, commercial free. Let's continue with Def Leppard. Step in.

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102.9, The Eagle, Inside the 9 and 5, nonstop hour of classic rock, commercial free. Not done yet. Cars on the way. Right now, Whitesnake on The Eagle.

0: 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It's me, Scott Kay.
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0: That's going to wrap up the 9 and 5 nonstop hour of classic rock, commercial free for your drive home this afternoon. Even though many of you are not going to be driving back to work on Monday, Scott K will still be there because some of us do have to work on Monday and the rest of us are probably going to be doing chores around the house on our Labor Day holiday. So keep the Eagle with you and he'll have commercial free music starting with the Basement Tapes just after 8:50. Congratulations to our latest workforce winner. It's Miranda Elsnick of Lincoln. Over the lunch hour, Joe Scar has been giving away pairs of tickets to the Rush Tribute Project, which is going to be at the Holland Center in Omaha next week on September the 9th. They're doing the Moving Pictures album in its entirety and other Rush classics. And if you can't go to the actual Rush concert, this is the next best thing. So congratulations, Miranda. Thanks for being part of the workforce. If you're not part of the workforce yet, get online. 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Another long set of classic rock on the way. So stick around. 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
9: 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Deals are done.

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I'm Jill St. James, getting you into the Labor Day weekend with AC/DC next after Aerosmith.

0: AC/DC going to be in St. Louis on the 8th. Then they've got another concert in Toronto on the 16th. But they're not sure if that's going to happen because they had a big storm in Toronto and it's kind of damaged part of the stadium. So officials aren't sure whether or not they can have a concert. Hey, I'm Jill St. James. If you are laboring over Labor Day and you get back to work on Tuesday and you're feeling like you need a vacation, we can help you out with that. It is the Go Anywhere Getaway. Starting on Tuesday, we're going to give you a chance to win a trip for two nights to anywhere in the United States that you want to go, to any major city. 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
13: It is going to be a steamy Labor Day weekend for you. The heat advisory continues until 7 o'clock on Saturday night. Pretty warm tonight, 72 for the low. Tomorrow, partly sunny and 99. So stay hydrated for the game, folks. Sunday, partly sunny, a chance of thunderstorms and 97. And then on Monday, Labor Day, partly sunny, breezy and 98. Let's get you back to the classic rock with Heart on the Eagle.

0: 92.9, The Eagle is Lincoln's classic rock. Hey, I'm Jill St. James. Coming up, a block of Zeppelin, also Green Day next, right after ZZ Top on The Eagle.
1: Rumors spreading around in that Texas town. About the shack outside the game. You know what I'm talking about. Just let me know if you wanna go to that home out on the range. They got a lot of nice girls.

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1: Hey, I'm Jill St. James, getting into the Labor Day weekend. Hope you have some really nice plans. Even if it is just sitting at home and relaxing and staying out of the heat, we like that too. Later on tonight, the 10 at 10 Encore. Scott's got a great theme today. Actually, it's pretty good. And it literally is pretty good. Songs with pretty or good in the title. So it's a really nice mixture of music. So make sure that you catch that tonight at 10 p.m. Up next, a block of Zeppelin, two or three Zeppelin songs back to back. Our first track tonight, the original, was almost 50 years older than the Zeppelin song. That's next on The Eagle.
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1: Welcome to the Eagle Stairway to Seven. It is a block of Led Zeppelin on our first track tonight. The original was almost 50 years older than Zeppelin's version. It was recorded by Memphis Minnie and Kansas Joe McCoy in 1929. So this one came out in 1971. Now, the drum beat happened almost accidentally. They set John Bonham's drums up at the bottom of a stairwell at Headley Grange, and that reverb has turned it into a hip-hop gold mine. It has been sampled extensively.